0: shit. Swear it up.
1: Yo.
0: And Biogu.
1: I told you what would happen once we made
0: Oakland.
1: It out.
0: The Basque Country. Let's
1: Yo.
0: Get it.
1: Yo. Bo, bo, bo, bo, bo.
0: Uh-huh. Yo.
1: Dope City.
0: Check.

With a square in the act, you can set music back to the caveman days. I've heard some corny birds who try to sing. Still a cat's the only cat who knows how to

0: I'm feeling out the back door of prison. I'm feeling in uniform, and I'm feeling in situations and procedures and policies that cannot be touched. Yeah. In other words, things that are going to be the way they're going to be, and there's nothing nobody can do about it.
1: Right, exactly.
0: In other words, it's not running for votes, or it's not looking for approval. It's only working on survive. It's dead on arrival. It's already dead. Dead man walking.
1: Mm-hmm.
0: But it's in the grave. It's what's got to be or we don't survive. In other words, the policy and procedure of Admiral, when something comes up and says, you, this will happen, it will happen, or there won't be anything left.
1: But
0: so that procedure set in uniform is like the ultimate of the Big Brother is going to be there's no more entertainment. There's no more music. There's no more football. There's no more baseball. There's no more basketball. It's a hard and uniform. It's not a holy war. It's a

player, and we're in here talking about practice. I mean, listen, we're talking about practice. Not a game, not a game, not a game. We're talking about practice.

never been to eliminate the evils of the world. No. Their job is to persuade us to accept those evils and get used to living with them. The powers that be will.